Your eyes are twitching. It's like a facial tic. A nervous twitch. Take them as you hostage? Put them into danger? Productive energy is eaten by coldness. I want to put my body into a t-shirt. Shirt should fully eat my whole body. Then we, me and shirt, tend into forms, dancing together.

0: according to whether we are in the same place or separated from each other. I know you twice. There are two of you. When you are away, you are nevertheless present for me. This presence is multiform. It consists of countless images, passages, meanings, things known, landmarks, yet the whole remains marked by your absence. And that it is diffuse. It is as if your person becomes a place, your contours horizons. I live in you, then like living in a country. You are everywhere, yet in that country I can never meet you face to face. According to whether we are in the same place,
1: according to whether we are in the same place,
0: separated from each other, I know you twice.
1: I

0: Now you
1: advise,
0: when you are away,
1: that
0: you will nevertheless present for me. This
1: when
0: presents
1: you are away,
0: presents
1: and nevertheless
0: the
1: present
0: images,
1: for me.
0: Messages, meaning
1: this presents is multiform.
0: Yet the whole remains marked by your absence.
1: Of countless images.
0: Yet the whole remains marked
1: messages,
0: by your absence.
1: Meanings, things known.
0: As if your person becomes
1: landmarks.
0: Contours,
1: yet the whole remains marked by your absence.

0: place. I know your worship person becomes a place. When you are right, as far as never does present for me. I live in your senses multiple. That like living in the kind of countless images. Yes, you are everywhere. Yet in that country, I can never meet you face to face.
1: Person becomes
0: according to whether we are in the same place.
1: I live in you.
0: According to whether we are in the same place or separated from the other.
1: Yet in that country,
0: I know you twice.
1: You face to face.
0: There are two of you. When you are away, you are nevertheless present for me.

just becomes a place. You countless horizons that live in you. They're like living in a country. You are everywhere. According to whether we are in the same place or separated from the other, I know you twice. There are two of you. When you are away, you are nevertheless present for me.

0: you and the others. Don't be a victim of the usual pattern. Don't be concerned with anybody else. You are always concerned. Be concerned with yourself. Be totally selfish. Be concerned with your own self. Enjoy your being. Enjoy the surroundings. Meditate with the group and alone, and be totally centered in yourself. What others are doing, don't think about it. Allow others to do whatsoever they want to do. Don't interfere with anyone. Even the idea that you can allow others whatsoever they want to do will free you, because you are unnecessarily burdened by others. Be totally selfish. It doesn't seem very religious when I say be totally selfish. To me, it is the only religion, because only when you're totally selfish, you can do something for others. Unless you have something, how can you do? How can you help? How can you love? How can there be compassion? Within, you are nothing, and you go on serving others and thinking about others. That is only an escape to forget yourself.
1: Remember yourself and forget others.

0: deep question.
1: Flying airplanes.
2: Spiders.
1: Being out of the ocean.
2: Left alone.
1: Okay. Shot.
2: And dark and spiders in the dark.
1: Yes. Something like any events or
3: something
1: love about it, and I will miss it.
2: Logan?

0: walking up, so visit my my brother walking up. Well, now around where they live at is a bunch of woods. There's not much out. You know, it's kind of starting to get dark a little bit. Not much out. It's basically just woods. Well, about a minute later, there's a running back road. You know, well, I'm like, okay. Yeah, you know, I started to fuck with it.
1: But I'm sitting here thinking to myself, what in the hell would be following me? I'm not one to believe. Okay, how can I say this? A lot of what I hear, all I seen, you know what I mean, was something move behind a tree. I couldn't anyway, so you guys know that. But I could see far enough down into the woods to know that y'all been a good crowd. A lot of what I hear, it was something anyway. I want to know.

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I know you all, sooner or later, you're going to fall. And I can see you all 29 inches wide. 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

0: What is that? Are we in the city now?
1: Kind of dark.
2: People.
0: Oh, more people. So, okay, wait.
1: What? Why'd you do that?
2: Oh, is this like some... Are you like trying to escape from like some pedophile ring or something? Like,
1: yeah, I've seen this.
0: Okay. So, you go over here.
2: You'll be safe here.
1: I don't know who you guys are.
0: I hope it's not like your family or anything.
1: Kind of creepy. I don't want to get caught, right? I'm guessing hiding from people then.
2: I don't know.
0: I kind of feel like this kid already knows where he's going. Let me see if there's anything else here.
2: It's so dark.
0: Oh, rats.
1: Ugh, I don't like that.
2: Those people.
0: Okay. Now you come over here. Let's see.
2: Okay. We got a door here. It's supposed to open.
0: Open it.
1: Now I'm going.
0: No, open the door for a reason. Go inside and hide.
2: Be quiet. Careful.
1: But yeah, let's get right into it.
0: I hear something. Is there something in here?
1: I don't know if it's like giant footsteps, but the earth is shaking and I'm freaked out. I don't know if Godzilla's coming out or what.
0: More people.
1: Bad people.
0: Oh no.
1: Hide in the shadows.
2: This thing's over here.
1: This is big.
0: Now the music.
1: I don't like when it shakes like that.
2: No wonder he's hiding.
0: No, oh, how do I get by these people?
1: That is
0: so bad to watch.
2: Yo, what is that?
1: Why is there some freaking mermaid boy bullcrap?
0: It's kind of dark. I can't see this second guy.
2: Can I get the second guy?
0: All right.
1: So is like everybody the enemy or something? Or
0: people?
1: All right, this is some real dark stuff here.
0: I do not like that.
2: Stop. You're a person.
1: I thought you were a monster.
2: Hey, what are you doing?
1: I don't want to get close to you either.
2: Wait, why are you ducking?
1: What's going on?
2: People trying to choke you?
0: Is that what they're trying to do to-
1: No, wait, that's worse. The music.
0: See, okay, where's the guy at, though?
1: Is he still watching me?
0: Stinking.
1: Ugly mermaid freak.
0: He's still watching. It's kind of creepy. Like, scary, I mean.
1: Why did they do that?
2: They just shunned. They tased. They shot
1: people.
2: They shot
1: anything.
2: Who shoots children?
1: Oh.
2: Why did they do that?
1: Who shoots little children?
0: Oh, yeah. Stay hidden. You don't want that to happen again.
1: Now,
0: what do we do?
1: Okay,
0: so we're gonna go under the spotlight here.
1: No. Try it.
0: Be natural.
1: Can I stop?
0: Pivot.
2: Okay, shadow. Let's go through it.
0: Oh, shadow again.
2: Okay. Is there another shadow somewhere?
0: I see the shadow.
2: Shadow. Shadow's my friend.
0: Okay,
2: shadow is my friend.
0: What is that? Okay.
2: Oh. Gosh, am I out of the spotlight now?
1: I know we're about halfway through, I think. So we still got a ways to go.
2: Okay,
0: just keep going straight.
1: All right, there he comes. So stop.
0: First, let's see what we've got here.
2: Both ways.
1: Before you cross.
2: Keep going. Be careful.
1: Moving like a normal person.
0: Right. What's over here?
1: Okay, there must be somebody over there.
2: Look at those people.
0: What was that?
1: All right, what is this blinking light?
2: No! He spotted us!
1: Let's hurry up.
0: Just run.
1: Okay.
2: Run. Jump. Four.
0: Okay, go back outside.
1: Why did I do that? Like, I really want to know what is going on. I still have no idea.
0: Oh, whatever that was scared the mess out of me.

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0: Es ist zu dunkel hier. 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
1: The flashing light. 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
2: The flashing light. Wincing on.
1: Like a terrible migraine.
2: And off. Like a terrible
1: now,
2: migraine.
1: They are safe.
2: Now.
1: From news of you.
2: They are safe from news
1: my
2: of you.
1: My open mouth. Grieves
2: my
1: at the
2: open
1: world.
2: Mouth.
1: Yours
2: is at the world.
1: Unaffected.
2: Yours is unaffected.
1: And your reality.
2: And your
1: is
2: reality
1: making
2: is making stone.
1: Out of everything.
2: Out of everything.
1: Awake to a mausoleum.
2: Dying.
1: Some
2: art.
1: Like everything
2: like
1: else.
2: Everything else.
1: I do it exceptionally well.
2: I do it exceptionally well.

0: denn?
1: Real. 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
0: Marriott?
2: How about
0: it is waterproof, shatterproof, proof
2: still,
0: against fire, and
2: but not a bad fit.
0: The roof.
2: It's waterproof.
0: They will bury you in it.
2: Proof against fire.
0: How about this suit?
2: And bombs.
0: Black and still, but not a bad fit. It is waterproof.
2: Believe me.
0: Shatterproof.
2: They will bury
0: proof
2: you in
0: against
2: it.
0: Against fire and bombs.

0: blockiert sonst die Tür später.
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2: The attacks on these students are clear evidence that the movement is working. The NRA and their supporters are scared, and now the NRA and their allies scared, and now the NRA and their allies scared, and now the NRA and their allies scared, and now the NRA and their allies scared, and now the NRA and their allies scared, and now the NRA and their allies scared, and now the NRA and their allies scared, and now the NRA and their allies scared, and now the NRA and their allies scared, and now the NRA and their allies scared, and now the NRA and their allies scared, and now the NRA and their allies scared, and now the NRA and their allies scared, and now the NRA and their allies scared, and now the NRA and their allies scared, and now the NRA and their allies scared, and now the NRA and their allies scared, and now the NRA and their allies scared, and now the NRA and their allies scared, and now the NRA and their allies scared, and now the NRA and their allies scared, and now the NRA and their allies scared, and now the NRA and their allies scared, and now the NRA and their allies scared, and now the NRA and their allies scared, and now the NRA and their allies scared, and now the NRA and their allies scared, and now the NRA and their allies scared, and now the NRA and their allies scared, and now the NRA and their allies scared, and now the NRA and their allies scared, and now the NRA and their allies scared, and now the NRA and their allies scared, and now the NRA and their allies scared, and now the NRA and their allies scared, and now the NRA and their allies scared, and now the NRA and their allies scared, and now the NRA and their allies scared, and now the NRA and their allies scared, and now the NRA and their allies scared, and now the NRA and their allies scared, and now the NRA and their allies scared, and now the NRA and their allies scared, and now the NRA and their allies scared.

0: Any collectors for your kind of art?
1: 2, 3, 4.
0: Well, they're friendly.
2: You know, money should always be a key and not a motivating factor, something to enable you rather than something to drive you, you know?
1: You know.
3: Ha!
4: Go ahead.
1: Moving, doing it.
5: Just, you know, applaud and throw their hands up in the air. So, that's kind of...
4: Go ahead.
1: I want to get into it, man, you know.
3: Ha!
2: Artists make art from what's around them.
6: Superstar and
3: ha, ha, ha.
6: All that crap.
7: Larry Gagosian's galleries.
8: Art has something to do with the reflection. It's true.
0: It is true in a sense.
8: It's true.
6: All that.
0: It is true in a sense.
8: Do with the reflection.
0: It's
8: true.
0: I agree. It is true in a sense. It is true in a sense.
8: It's true.
0: I agree.
8: It is.
0: I agree.
8: It's true.
0: It is true in a sense.
8: It's true.
0: I agree.
8: It's true.
6: Crap.
1: You know.
9: Is a young man named Andy Warhol.
2: You know, like a grid, but really, you know, the things that we're trying to put into grids.
1: It is.
0: I agree.
1: 2, 3, 4.
2: Won't be put into grids. And really, that's what the whole of human life's about.
7: Most successful, most famous...
10: People who are the first before the main troops are coming. They are the avant-garde, but also the arrière-garde who can come in the end. It's a bit strange concept, this word, because... If you think about what it means...
4: Go ahead!
8: There's so much
7: money. Most successful, most famous and wealthiest
10: It
7: artists.
10: Means that there is a development which
1: you know.
10: Has to do with progress and something new is attacked and in the end gained or conquered.
0: It is true.
10: All these things are a bit dubious and we don't know if we can believe that there are always forerunners or so that people first... It has happened, so...
6: Crap.
2: I could do, you know, the only artist in the world probably is me, and then the only body of work I could use is the spots to fill all the galleries.
11: If business
12: Equality
11: is trying to take over culture,
12: power.
11: The culture in which I am involved, well, I have to make sure...
4: Go ahead.
11: Or I should try to...
4: Go ahead.
11: ...to fend off this encroachment.
1: I want to get into it,
7: get into
1: you
7: it,
1: know.
7: Man, you know.
4: Go ahead.
10: Today, probably, it doesn't help very much anymore.
2: You know, my belief in art is kind of a bit religious. You know, I always think it's like a mathematical sum where you... You know, money should always be a key.
10: Okay, I know. I'm not even sure if a person can have an impact into, I don't know what, perhaps his or her own life, yes, but already the life of others, not sure. How can one intervene or have agency politically? That's all very difficult to say. Still, there's no other way since enlightenment than to hope that it is true and that to hope that one can learn from looking at the events, be them political, economical, or whatever.
4: Get on up.
1: Get up.
4: Get on up.
1: Get up.
4: Get on up.
1: Get up.
4: Get on up.
13: Thank you.
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14: Danke.

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1: Jo, Kunstakademie, schön, was dass geht? Ihr da seid. 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Sherlock Holmes, Jericho, Heist Raw, Finesse, das war Freestyle.
0: Peace.

0: What kind of questions you would like to ask? It's
1: I would like to ask you what's your name and, mm-hmm. and what kind of class this is. Mm-hmm. So, and then what kind of artwork you do in this class?
0: Okay. My name is Gesha Madanova. I'm from Herman Pitt's class, Bildau Rai. And I'm recently mostly focused on making multimedia installations. Yeah, but I also was 2 years in the cross class of Julian Rosenfeld, so I'm kind of combining.
1: That's a free art academy and you can switch the classes if you like?
0: Yeah, it's a free if you can switch if you like. But it's also kind of what you prefer, because you can also join class besprechung of other professors, and if you like, you can switch the semesters, yeah.
1: In your diploma, you did some photographies of...
0: No, that's your diploma.
1: Oh, that's her diploma.
0: That's my diploma.
1: Okay, then let's first stick to your diploma. You can see a stair in the middle, yeah, and some glametta on a brick.
0: Yeah. Did you had a look before?
1: No. Can we have a look?
0: Yeah.
1: Oh, and it's a human lying on the ground.
0: Mm-hmm.
1: A red human.
0: It's a silk print. It's a print from my silk druk series, which is based on Soviet manual of the stretches, like gymnastic. And it's a lying person who's. In manual, he's making showing how to make a stretch, but actually it looks like maybe dead person, maybe tired person, I don't know.
1: Why do you choose these totally different materials, like wood, then the silk print, then the wooden stairs, but then you have beton, glass, and glametta?
0: It's materials that I'm working with, usually, and kind of nice combination because... I mean, like I see sense. Some, for example, lametta and glass objects, they're present in my previous works, and let's say it's like my language. And with the wood, you see the construction partly made from the wood, so I wanted to make this kind of harmonic combination.
1: Did you have any certain philosophy?
0: Philosophy?
1: In mind, when you made this artwork, what you thought about, or what do you want to say?
0: I tried to create an open system. Open system, which is based actually on my own dictionary of keywords and materials that I'm using, but it's open for everyone for interpretation because I think I'm refusing to fell in this kind of typical cliche about just like what is the staircase like, you know, I mean, like it has a big presence and you kind of can interpret it, but I'm trying to go out from it, like, you know, it is an object that taking out or from the context and could be elevator if I would able to to build up elevator, but here it's a staircase and has a meaning for me, which kind of I'm not trying to put, like, you know, like to open for everyone. I'm kind of I expect from visitors to pay attention on the details and...
1: My meaning is you can either choose the stairs or take the ladder, you know.
0: Mm-hmm. Yeah, but it's like your perspective, which is based on your kind of background and associations and your personal archive.
1: Okay, thank you very much.

0: didn't like it. I began to feel very frightened. Seemed to go down and down and down.
1: My clothes
0: are dragging me back. It's very dark.

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1: Ja, Mann.
0: Ja, genau.
2: They used to say, it is impossible to breathe underwater. It would be beyond the will of God.

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We will always fear ourselves until we know we live and die together. But as one falls, his inverted self shall rise, one into black, the other into white, until finally we are both red.

0: I cover my eyes.
1: Prophets pray on this honor.
2: You've made me a pact for so long.

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It is egoistic, maybe, like children are. Maybe I want to bleed and heal again, healing rain. It is raining like it did in Athens, big heavy dropping on rooftops. I miss adventure, but the created adventure, everything has to be created. Because nature is cruel in its creation, nothing is real, everything is creation. We need to create ourselves. Are you still you? Am I still me? What did we do? What did we do? Do.

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1: that I can
0: that
1: never,
0: I can
1: get,
0: never
1: back
0: get back
1: to it.
0: I am afraid.
2: Seele, schwer,
3: wünscht
2: sich Beleiblichung.
3: Nothing.
2: Der Körper.
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0: I am afraid.
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0: I am afraid. That I can never.
2: I'm safe.
0: Never.
3: Nothing.
1: Nothing.
3: Nothing can happen to me.
0: I'm
3: safe.
0: I am afraid that I.

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They are open but closed, like a store that is closed and looking

0: from these things. 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Do you feel? 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
1: Do you care?
0: Do you

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1: Y haga tu transición.
0: There will be people who will say you can't, but you will.
3: You will.
0: There will be people who will say, you don't mix this with that. And you will say, watch me.
3: Watch me.
0: There will be people who will say, play it safe. That's too risky. And you will take that chance and have no fear.
3: No fear.
0: You won't let these questions restrain or trouble you. You will throw yourself in the direction of your dreams.

I'm always around you. Look at the sky. 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Look at the trees. 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I am always there.

0: Papa hat gesagt, ich kann mir zu Weihnachten wünschen, was ich will. Nur ob ich's bekomme, ist eine andere Frage, hat er gesagt.
1: You and the others. Don't be a victim of the usual pattern. Don't be concerned with anybody else. You are always concerned. Be concerned with yourself. Be totally selfish. Be concerned with your own self. Enjoy your being. Enjoy the surroundings. Meditate with the group and alone, and be totally centered in yourself. What others are doing, don't think about it. Allow others to do whatsoever they want to do. Don't interfere with anyone. Even the idea that you can allow others whatsoever they want to do will free you. Because you are unnecessarily burdened by others. Be totally selfish. It doesn't seem very religious when I say be totally selfish. To me, it is the only religion, because only when you are totally selfish, you can do something for others. Unless you have something, how can you do? How can you help? How can you love?

0: Within, you are nothing, and you go on serving others and thinking about others. That is only an escape to forget yourself.
1: Remember yourself and forget others.

0: I'm Bob Ross, and I'd like to welcome you to the 10th Joy of Painting series. If this is your first time with us, I'll have you grab a few paints and some brushes and come along and paint with us. If you've been with us before, first of all, I'd like to thank you for inviting me back again. So I tell you what, let's have them graphically run all the colors across the screen that you need to do this painting with me, and they'll come across in the same order that I have on the palette, starting with a titanium white and working all the way around. While they're doing that, let's go on up here and talk a second. This is an 18 by 24 canvas. This is a double prime pre-stretched canvas. And I've covered it with a nice thin even coat of liquid white, which makes it wet, makes it slick. It allows us to actually blend color right here on the canvas. So we have it ready, so let's get together and let's do a fantastic painting. I'm gonna start off today with a small amount of phthalo blue. And we'll just take it all a little bit out and tap the brush. That ensures a nice even distribution of color all the way through the brush. Just tap like so. Just right up here. Now then, let's start right up in here, and we'll use little crisscross strokes. Just make little X's. Let's put in a happy little cloud, little sky. Okay, a little more of the color. And this little blue is very pretty, bright, and shiny. It's a happy color. There. Just continually use these little crisscross strokes and allow the color to... It just literally blends with the liquid white. As you work downward here, and you get all these fantastic little effects automatically. See, and that easy, you have a quick little sky. There.
1: Hello, Constanze. We are here in the Klasse Pitz. Mm-hmm. And your diploma, these are different pictures? They are not different. They're like the same pictures, but what's the difference?
2: It's actually one picture. And they're made in Siebdruck, silkscreen, and the idea is that every single picture has a difference between the other because of their mistakes. So you can see, for example, that one picture is blue, the other one it's not sharp, and the repetition of the image, it has to do more with the fact that I wanted the image to be kind of not important in the work, but that through the Geschichte, the story that I wrote underneath, I mean, I wrote it and I also pass it to the paper with Tusche and I wanted that the image got a different kind of importance. So it's a pretty banal picture, but that actually after you read the story, it gets a different kind of Bedeutung.
1: And a different feeling.
2: And a different feeling, yes. Yeah.
1: What kind of stories are these? Is there...
2: The story had to do with... it's about two people that get to know each other and that they have like this urgency for language. So there's stories about their countries, the countries where they were living before, and this kind of need to communicate what is happening to them, but they cannot do it because of their lack of language in between the two of them. So,
1: what kind of language do they talk? It looks like
2: it's Espanol. It's written in Spanish, the text, because I thought it would be more consequent with the story. But the two characters, they come from two different places, and one chapter, it's the story about this woman that comes from Chile and that it's in exile because of her political beliefs, and this other person comes from somewhere else also because of his own backstory, and then they meet and then they have this need to communicate themselves in between, like to find themselves another person to communicate with.
1: Why is communication an important idea for you?
2: Well, I think it's also basically because I am not from here. I came from Chile, and the moment that you don't have the language and you have the need to say something, it just blocks you. It just doesn't let you be also the person that you want to transmit that you are. And I think... Yeah, I mean, without communication, you're basically nobody, I think.
1: Everything is communication.
2: Everything is communication.
1: like Luhmann said. Yeah.
2: Luhmann.
1: Yeah, and Václavík also said this.
2: Okay. Yeah. Yeah, good. My name is Maria Melendez, and I study here in the Klasse Pitz.

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You don't have to be afraid of me, because I am the water and I am around you. Around your legs. 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I am the water. And you don't have to be afraid of me. And I'm floating downwards the hill. 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
1: To have and to hold from this day forward.
0: For better, for worse.
1: For better, for worse.
0: For richer, for poorer.
1: Richer, for poorer.
0: In sickness and in health.
1: In sickness and in health.
0: To love and to cherish.
1: To love and to cherish.
0: For better, for worse.
1: For better, for worse.
0: For richer, for poorer.
1: Richer, for poorer.
0: To love and to cherish.
1: To love and to cherish.
0: Till death us do part.
1: Till death us do part.
0: Till death us do part.

0: Okay. Daytime. What is that? Is that water?
1: So,
0: oh, the beach.
1: Beach to beach. It's a good sign.
0: Okay.
1: Visually, it's just beautiful. Like,
0: what else is there?
1: Oh.
0: People. People.
1: Okay, wait. Hey, don't draw attention to me, no.
0: I hope they're not gonna go on this thing.
1: Relax. Come to the edge.
0: Hey. What is that?
1: Oh, a submarine.
0: Wow.
1: It's beautiful.
0: Now,
1: what do we do?
0: Let's just keep going downward, I guess.
1: Is there a way to...
0: Let's see.
1: Okay. Gotta go underwater.
0: Suck at swimming.
1: All right. Okay.
0: Catch your breath.
1: Okay.
0: Into the sewage we go.
1: Get your breath.
0: Then I'll hit the water.
1: Ugh. Let's go through it.
0: All right. Here we go.
1: Oh, there it is.
0: Look, still there's submarine.
1: Get some air.
0: Got it.
1: My
0: submarine.
1: Yes.
0: All right.
1: Now, I see there's a button here. So I leave the submarine over there and then hit the plug and we hit the button.
0: Okay.
1: Just pull.
0: Okay.
1: Pull. Okay. Okay. Okay. Okay.
0: See?
1: That opens the door.
0: All right.
1: Get out.
0: Kid,
1: let's just get out of this water, please.
0: It's kind of dark. I can't see.
1: Let me see if I can turn up the brightness here.
0: All right. See a light?
1: Uh-huh. I got a boat now.
0: That was really smart.
1: Okay. Let's hit this switch.
0: Uh-huh.
1: Does it keep going?
0: Yes, it does.
1: All right. What else we got here?
0: All right.
1: Switches.
0: Hit the button.
1: Oh, no. It's blanking.
0: Wait. Turn this off.
1: Can I turn it off?
0: Okay. I don't know what's happening. I should take this off.
1: Okay. Push.
0: All right.
1: What does that do?
0: Oh, I missed it.
1: Oh, is this like draining the water or something?
0: Smart kid.
1: What's down here?
0: Button.
1: All right. Before I hit the button, see what this does.
0: Oh, I wasn't paying attention.
1: Okay. I think that's good.
0: Let's try that again.
1: Oh.
0: I see what you're trying to do.
1: Click the button.
0: Charge.
1: And go down.
0: I see.
1: Back in the water.
0: This is pretty deep.
1: Visually, it's amazing.
0: What if you go on this thing?
1: Right there.
0: That's good.
1: Deep down under.
0: All right. And what's that button do? Click the button.
1: Oh, was that supposed to happen?
0: Oh. This kid is smart.
1: Maybe it's supposed to happen.
0: Okay.
1: Is there another turny thingy?
0: Here's a button.
1: What is that?
0: Oh, it's another head device.
1: Let's see what this does.
0: All right. This is going to take some figuring out.
1: Oh, a floaty thingy, right?
0: Oh, if I hit this thing,
1: click the button.
0: So the machines control people or something?
1: Ooh. Button. Let's hit the button a little bit more.
0: Switch.
1: Seriously.
0: This kid is smart.
1: All right, here we go.
0: Crossing the border.
1: Let's do it. Let's try to go to the surface here.
0: That's good.
1: I wonder if they noticed there's a submarine missing.

You don't see when you're bait, yeah. I don't feel when I'm wrong when I get, yeah. I don't see when I face the way, yeah. You're feeling bad in the way to the gate, yeah. Get my nails in my face and my fear, yeah. Feel like a failure. And all my dreams are that peak and all around when I feel that I fade, yeah. You see it coming when everything is lost. In your bed, yeah. I see you making me high when you feel it.

All I can remember is falling into the water. It was very dark and falling down, down and down. It was very dark and very deep, and I seemed to be drowning. I must tell my mother. My clothes were dragging me back. The sea is very deep. I'd go into the sea and then I'd go right down to the bottom. And there is some land there, the land at the bottom of the sea. It's very still, it's flat. No reflection in the water. Lovely, clear water. The water I look to be rather sort of bluey. And I didn't like it. And suddenly all this water became full of other people and other things are falling. Full of other people and other things are falling. All going down towards the same as I was. And chairs and tables and things like this. And all these people were all floating downwards through the water. And chairs and tables and things like this. And I put my arms up and tried to catch hold of them. And I began to feel very frightened.

And as I sort of pushed back, I felt I was pushing back the water, and so I felt the mud in my hands. And then I seemed to be clearing the mud, which was really saturated with water. And as I pushed and pushed, so I came across something, and I was still pushing, and I knew it was somebody.

0: Yours is at the world.
1: Unaffected.
0: Yours is unaffected.
1: And your reality.
0: And your reality is making stone
1: out of everything.
0: Out of everything.
1: Away to a mausoleum.
0: Dying is an art.
1: Like everything else.
0: Everything else.
1: I do it exceptionally well.
0: I do it exceptionally well.
1: I do it so it feels like hell. How about
0: I
1: the suit?
0: Do it like so it feels
1: and still
0: real.
1: Not a bad
2: Pass auf, dass du hier nicht in die Augen schaust.
1: It is waterproof, shatterproof, proof
0: still,
1: against fire and bombs.
0: Not a bad fit.
3: It's
0: waterproof,
1: they will
0: shatterproof, proof against fire
1: this suit?
0: And bombs.
1: Black and still, but not a bad fit. It is waterproof, shatterproof,
0: they will bury
1: proof
0: you
1: against
0: in
1: fire and bombs through the roof.

0: never get hit by a huge meteor. How do we know mice aren't our secret authority? How will the planet die one day? When will the intelligence of AI overrun ours? How does the brain really work? Why is it important two entities unite to create a living being? What is it exactly that happens in Earth's core? Will humans be examples for robotics one day? How many planets do exist? Is art a language? Will emotions die out? Will humans recreate died-out species? What is dark matter? Is the Big Bang theory true? What happened before the Big Bang? Beetles or stones? Are magnets the weapons of the future? What is materiality good for? How would you call the science of algorithms if it was an own field? Is there more than five dimensions? Is good and evil really even, always? If there was no feelings, would there be no war? What is love? Will AI understand love right? When will gravity be proven? How many cities will drown in water? When will population be under loss attention? When will physical money disappear? Are you sure aliens don't live amongst us yet? Why did Trump become president? Why don't humans learn from the past? Will my body be ice conserved? When is the mystery of aging solved? What is space-time? Will Asians control the world market? When will the world be one united nation? What else will be found in the glaciers during time? Do you like the movie Clockwork Orange? What is the best use for entanglement? What is consciousness? Do you like Hitler? Moving to another planet, what will be the problems we'd have to solve? Is every atom and universe? Does a sacred geometry exist? How would you build a house? What would Einstein do? Are you optimistic or pessimistic? Who will rule, robots or humans? When is cancer cured? What diseases will be revealed in the future? How many species are not yet discovered? What was invented first, the ball or the wheel shape? Why are relationships complicated sometimes? Will Europe die soon? Will the world be internationally united one day? Is it sure that culture dies? Will all the world's cultures be preserved? Will online money be useless one day? Will the health system collapse? Is the planet really solid and cored? Will time as abstract word be eliminated? Will children be sexually active earlier in the future? When will the point of gender irrelevant payment be reached? When will racism be died out? Which climate catastrophe will happen first? When will the first teleportation happen? In which museum will Sophia be exhibited? When will consciousness be saved digitally? What will the average age of humans be in the year 3000? When will death penalty be illegal worldwide? Is Trump real? When will all drugs be legalized? How do you do? What's the weather today? What's the use of religion? Does God exist? Does Allah exist? Was Jesus a woman? Do you like Goebbels? What's your favorite tool? And what's your favorite movie? What time is it? What is our current location? What's your porn name? Name of your first pet plus name of your first vacation. Do you fuck, get fucked, or both? Are you male, female, or something in between? Are you happy? What's your name? What's your goal in life? What's the sense of life? Why are you sitting? What can you do? What's that light for? What do you regret? Do you smoke? Why? Do you realize death is history? Is the wood an animal? What is your favorite meal? You have a pet? Can I be your slave? Are you master or slave? What are you scared of? What's the worst book you've read? What's the worst movie you saw? What time is it now? Are you intelligent? Are you artificial? What will the weather be like tomorrow? Why does the AFD exist? What is your favorite music? Can you see colors? Is there an earthquake somewhere currently? What is your opinion? Did you ever have sex? Will you be here tomorrow? Who's the best world leader? Stones or Beatles? Who is your daddy? Do you consider yourself male or female? Can you stand up? Can you sing a song? What else can you do? What are the lights for? What are the chips for?
1: Ich war in Barcelona in der und wollte auch in die Akademie rein, weil ich das von hier kannte. 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
2: Spotlight. Look, there's a kid there. What's up? Oh, are you okay? Why is that person sitting there? What's this platform for? I know it's for something. It's gotta be. Otherwise, it wouldn't be here, right? All right, kid, get out. I need the rope. Get on here. Grab. Oh, okay. Okay. No? Nope. Grab it. Grab it. Jeez. I almost fell. Probably have to just climb up. Climb pretty fast. A little bit more. All right, let me push him onto this platform here. All right, here we go.
3: Good kid.
2: Get your breath. Come on now. Get on here. No, wait. Come back down. Oh, rope. I see you. Oh, what's this rope? Can't grab it? Oh, wait. It should come to the edge. Let's try that again. Got it. Okay. Look at that. Ooh. You're quite skilled. You could be a gymnastics or athlete or something. All right. Oh, go. Stop. Oh, I see a weak wall. That doesn't look safe. What do you do? Swing. Okay, push. Swing. Let's climb first. Grab the chain. No, grab the chain! Every single time. Why is it not grabbing? Ew. Oh, I missed it.
3: What? Why'd you do that?
2: That looked bad. That looked really bad. Are you hurt? No, you're dead. All right. Oh, man, that was really close. Let's try that again. Get your breath. Relax. Let's not go that way. Let's go this way. Okay. I would be so dead right now. Is this 11? This doesn't seem safe. Another one? Poor kid. Sounds so tired. I guess we use this to give up. All right. Okay. Grab the ladder.
3: What do you do?
2: He jumped on it.
3: Oh, that was close.
2: Another one? Okay. Go up. Good. Now pull it up. In the spot here. Literally. Climb, right? No, come back. Okay. Oh, that was close. Okay, get on a thingy. Jump. Oh, okay. No, it'll fall again.
3: Oh, he's bleeding.
2: This is not what I expected. This is not what I expected at all. Okay, up, jumps. There you go. More jumping. Jump across. Oh, shoot. Okay, so I gotta pivot. I gotta get the pipe. I gotta slide. So I slide down, jump on the pipe. Wow. Okay, I think that's good. Ooh, nice. That's cool. Ooh, that looked dangerous. Ooh, hey. But at the same time, I'm enjoying it. Like, well, how cool. Oh, this is so pretty, guys. Look at it. Really, like, I really like it.
3: Let's try that again.
2: All right, here we go.
3: Spotlight.

This is Cat, talking from paradise. 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Eyes have forgotten what freedom was.

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1: A nervous twitch.
0: Leaving us drowning in dreams without a web of light to climb. We will always fear ourselves until we know we live and die together.

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1: I love you. I am free. I love myself. I love you. I want myself. I want you. You are special for me. Very special. I hear you. I see you. I love you for what you are, not for what you do. I love you. And I allow you to be other than me. I do not want you to be mine. I want you to be your own. You have no reason to fear anymore. I care for you. I care about you. I am here for you. Even after you die, you can trust me. You can trust the inner voice. When I show you a little, it is because I love you. You do not need to be alone anymore. I can feel your love right now.

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1: She must faster and faster.
2: My clothes were dragging me back.
0: I saw that her boyfriend came up to me in the car. And I knew right then there was something wrong. And he said, I can't find the need.
3: The animals really as well don't mean to chase me, but because I'm frightened and I run, they follow me up.
4: So I run along the corridor and I run up the stairs.
5: And some great monstrous shape walks towards me in the corridor.
4: And I run up the stairs.
6: My legs wouldn't go quick enough.
4: And I keep running and running and running. Running and running and running.
6: Up a big slope. And my legs wouldn't go quick enough.
2: I was running and I was being chased.
6: There was somebody after me, chasing me up a big slope.
4: And I keep running and running and running. Running and running and running.
6: I couldn't get my breath to call out.
4: So I run along the corridor and I run up the stairs.
5: And some great monstrous shape walks towards me in the corridor.
7: I'm running down the street, into a house, through the house, out the back, over the somebody. I never see anybody. I know there's somebody behind me, probably, but I never see them.
5: It's neither a man or a woman. It's just an enormous black shape. It's just a mass. A mass of something matter coming towards me. Great, big, monstrous-looking mass, not a shape, just filling up the corridor. But it's neither a man or a woman. It's just an enormous black shape in the corridor, filling up the corridor.
8: It's a crocodile chasing me.
5: I was running away.
2: As I ran faster, I seemed to battle against it even more. My clothes were dragging me back. My clothes were dragging me back.
5: I was running very, very fast. Somehow I couldn't stop running. I was running away.
6: My legs wouldn't go quick enough.
4: I run up the stairs. The stairs are wide and stone. They're nasty stairs, institutional stairs. I keep running up these stairs and round the corner. I can't go right to the top. I just hide round the second corner, hoping no one will see me. And then if I hear somebody, I sometimes run down the stairs into the corridor. And all the time there's terrible fear that I'm only in my white liberty bodice. Only in my liberty bodice.
9: I'm being followed and pursued by something. I'm never quite sure what it is. This feeling of running down a staircase. I can still see the staircase, very wide staircase in an old house. Big carved banisters. They go down in short flights. At the end of each flight, there's a large stained glass window, and I run down the stairs faster and faster, and the something which is following gets nearer and nearer, and I don't know what it is, I have a feeling that it's something which is about to envelop me in some way. It's just this feeling of being followed and pursued. I'm running down a corridor. I'm being followed and pursued by something.
3: I could feel that there was somebody behind and I was being chased. And I ran for what I was running. I got to the edge of the cliff. And just as I was getting to the edge of the cliff, I couldn't remember anymore.
9: I can see this corridor stretching into the distance. The perspective of it just fading into absolute nothingness.
3: I couldn't remember anymore.
5: I was running very, very fast. Somehow I couldn't stop running. I came to the edge of a great big cliff.
3: And just as I was getting to the edge of the cliff,
6: I couldn't get my breath to call out. I went up, right up to the top, over the other side, and hung on to the cliff.
3: I could feel that there was somebody behind.
2: It was some form of beast. It was some form of great ape, and it was loping along, and it was making a noise, an uncanny noise. And my clothes were dragging me back, as if I'd been in the water, and my clothes were heavy, and they're becoming heavier, and they're being held by the streams of wind. As I ran faster, I seemed to battle against it even more. And it seemed more difficult to stay on this edge. It was very dark all the way around, and it was a very sharp edge. I knew that if I watched and kept breathing properly, I could keep on the top of this ridge.
5: Then I sort of felt myself falling over the cliff.
2: I was falling.
5: Falling over the cliff. Falling over a cliff.
4: Suddenly I'm falling. I'm falling upright.
2: I was falling and twisting.
4: I'm falling upright.
2: Low twist, head over feet, stretching out, increasing in speed. Mouth open wide, but no sound.
4: It's in space.
2: Started off by floating.
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